0: 3258, back in.
1: Clear, copy another.
0: Good.
1: The trouble with subject QL, there is further in the narrative, you'll make contact with the Austin Wyland subject.
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2: 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Left the area.
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0: Charlie 6 and Charlie 8, copy 1.
1: 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Charlie 8.
0: This one is 1625 East Michigan Ave, 1625 East Michigan at the Burger King. Four subjects fighting outside. About four subjects, no weapons. They're near a gray car.
1: I'm clear. Prisoner in Michigan. Charlie, I'm clear.
0: Affirmative, they're at the Burger King on East Michigan. Baker 3 and Sam 11, your status.
2: I'm arrival.
0: Clear.
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1: 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Charlie, senior status. Charlie, two-year status.
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0: North Sandstone Road and West 94, North Sandstone and West 94. Welfare truck on a male subject on the overpass, sitting with her back towards the highway with a bike across from him. He's wearing a black hoodie. His car is worried for him. Didn't stop.
2: 1346, 58 can disregard. I'll be closer. I'm about to clear from this. 18 can still have his way for back.
0: Clear, 58, where are you clear? Charlie 6, Charlie 8, your status.
1: I'm clear back, yeah.

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0: 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What's the target?

0: 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Can you get back with Baker Douglas?
1: Paper. I like my life. I'm a little bit on it.
2: So much six rival.
0: I'm clear. Kelly, two, are you clear? Clear.
1: Two clear.
3: Just be nice.
1: Does look like JC had a rigging route as well.
4: I'm clear.

0: Central Charlie 6, I'll be clear of the stop and back in.
1: Clear.
0: Central Charlie 6.
1: Go ahead.
0: I'll be back on my follow-up.

In Jackson, Florida, Florida, 310 on vacation, Legion City, total 3 South Brown, 1203 South Brown, Crescent Kirk Meyer, Shoemaker. Current ill subject, rectal bleeding in an AFC, home JC is requesting you. In Jackson, Florida, stop returning automatic initiation in city, 12 South Brown, 1203 South Brown, Cousin Hermer and Shoemaker, and AFC home for resident with rectal bleeding is requesting you. Push clear, 941.

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0: Negative, we're pulling into the...
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0: instructions that you're using Michigan Avenue. North mechanic, blue sports car with no plate on back, was driving at high rates of speed before parking in front of the RJ. 2046.
1: Central 1318.
0: Go ahead.
1: This subject is going to be GOA. Show us back in.
2: Baker 5, that subject is GOA. Back in.
0: Okay. Baker 7, Baker 5, copy one.
1: 7.

0: Respond to 713 Edgewood Street, 713 Edgewood, for a suspicious situation where a silver Ford Escape dropped a t-shirt full of blood in front of this residence. No plate was seen. Vehicle left northbound, towards North Street. Excuse me.
1: 7-0 clear.
2: Picket 5 clear.

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1: Jack Central City Rescue, 1501 East Hanson, 1501 East Hanson, the John George home for a 73-year-old male chest pain. Jack Central City Rescue, 1501 East Hanson, 1501 East Hanson, across the Seymour at the John George home for a 73-year-old male with chest pain. I will advise on a room number which state they have one. Central Clear, 2050.
2: 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Central Clear, 2050.
3: 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Central 4-1. Good. Control myself and 3-10, number for parole, 3121 Blackman Road.
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4: 1399's coming Mount Hope Road and westbound 994, red semi, white trailer, Michigan trailer registration, Edwards 785003.
2: 2055. Okay.
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1: Good.
0: That's a Charlie 8, your status?
2: I'm good.

4618 respond, 273 Copper Harbor Court, 273 Copper Harbor Court, cross the Bayport Circle. Trouble with two juveniles, approximately 11 years old, named Ainsley and Maddie. They live at the under... other end of the park, where a red pickup is outside of the residence. They're going around telling the complainant's daughter that she better lock her windows, and they were coming to beat her up. They're last seen at the bedroom window. Maddie's wearing unknown clothing, and she's a redhead, and Ainsley is a brunette, unknown clothing.

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0: misdemeanor, failed to appear out of JSO for possession of narcotics, 500 cash or surety, pickup within 100 miles, coming back with an expired ops.
1: Claire, can you tell me where she comes back to?
0: Coachman's Cove on her ops. Looks like in-house she's been at, I think it's a Super 8, 2001 Shirley, Coachman's Cove, an address on Oak Point in Napoleon. Most recent, just home.
1: Claire, can you use that for my call, please?
0: It's been added.

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0: Charlie 6-2, can you stand by that library call and head to another?
1: Charlie 6. 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
2: Barker Flat female. I just had you guys run. Can you just give me a physical description of her, please?
4: Central from 1358.
0: Hendrix. Camille was here about 10 minutes ago and took off and is possibly now at 308 Annual Street. She's saying that the male is going to end up coming back but doesn't know when.
2: Go ahead.
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1: 6 on clear.
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1: 2 clear.

0: The Jackson Central Primal Fire, 889 Athena, 889 Athena off of Jupiter and Neptune. Three for an ordinance violation. Subject's burning garbage with a strong odor and large flames. Further caller, it's a known PCSA resident. Jackson Central to Parma, respond to the area of 889 Athena, 889 Athena off of Jupiter and Neptune. For an ordinance violation of burning garbage, it's got a strong odor, large flames. It's a known VCSA house per the caller. Stuff's clear at 2120.
1: Baker 7.

0: sensor units of BOL for a 13-year-old runaway named Malachi, white male, last seen wearing a black shirt and black sweats, riding on a blue and white bike, possibly heading towards 430 Jefferson City. Central Square at 2121.
1: Wing Baker 7.

0: Charlie 6, 12 units of idle.
1: Clear. Sacred 7, your status?
2: I added a mail to my narrative. I mean, to my call. Looks like he's got a 10-9 with statewide pickup. Can you send him a message?
3: See, sober, able to make a meet?
2: Oh, yeah, it's over. Just got to check with 7-11 about me.
1: What status on me?
3: Clear if you could advise that.
0: Charlie, you don't back here.

0: I have a male in my truck stop with a 10-9 Segway pickup out of Fulton County. Liam's wondering if we can make a meet.
1: Paper.
2: Central Palm Chief Juan, if you have a PD unit available, if you could start them that way.
1: Baker 5, I'll be in route.
3: Clear.
0: Good job.
3: Go on, Victor 2.
1: Can you drop?
0: Someone advised we can meet me.
2: I 3.

0: 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They're requesting PD for problems in the past.
1: 1304.
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0: I have a subject on a mini bike taken off. Mechanic and morale.
1: I'm clear.
2: Victor 2, do you have a...
1: Central Parma truck 2 is in route 3.
0: Mid-dreads. He's wearing a blue shirt with a...
1: I'm clear.
2: Do you have an direction to travel?
0: Going southbound on...
2: Are you pursuing?
0: Negative.
2: Clear.
0: I have it here. It's at 905 Chittock.

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0: Edward.
1: Sir.
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3: Urgent. You can change the PD. We're already set here.
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2: Glass
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2: Charlie,
5: you know?
2: It'll be public, I wrote, I'm sending it straight to you.
3: Okay.

0: Charlie 8, copy one.
1: Charlie, go ahead.
2: Central Farmer Chief 1.
1: Hi.
0: Union Sergeant 4, Warwick Court, 4, Warwick Court. An unknown female called in and said there were girls outside. One was Cameron, who last and her mom with an unknown name. She refused to...
3: We're going to be clear here. This is a legal burn within a barrel that is contained. All probably needs to be clear back in service.
0: And Hunt, we tried to call back. There's no answer.
1: 2136. I'm clear.
4: Confirming that was Baker 3 came back.
5: Victor 3.
4: Thank you, Victor 3.

0: Baker 5, I'm in service.
1: Clear. Road 7.
2: I'm in route to JSO with one.
1: 2139.
3: Victor 3, I'm out of work.
1: Correct.
4: Victor 3, found Charlie. I am in Franklin and Blackstone.

Charlie, I'm back in. Victor 3, same traffic.

0: Special City Fire, respond to the area of Burn Pine, for an audible fuel form in the area. Unknown which residence has come. Burn Pine, for an audible fuel form in the area. Unknown which residence is coming from. No smoke or flame seen. Central's clear, 2148.
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0: 805 East Morrell, 805 East Morrell.
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2: Tiger 5. Tiger 3.
0: Same one.
4: Morrell.
0: Tiger 3, you can just try. Try to, you can.

0: moment.
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2: 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Clear.
0: You change this to a suspicious police, and I'll be sending that welfare check.
2: Central Black. Hi, go ahead.
3: Hey.
2: Respond 2913, Ash. Roman, we'll hold. Do you want to testify in the next week?

0: June is COL in the area of Argyle and Wayne. Marissa Warden is currently walking down Argyle from Wayne to possibly trying to walk to Lifeways.
1: Central clear at 2230.
0: My last COL, she is afraid that somebody's going to pull up on her due to her boyfriend blowing her up.
2: Wayne, Argyle and Wayne. 12 her tag, Marissa Warden in the area walking possibly towards Lifeway. She's afraid that her boyfriend is going to find her and do something to her. Report pending 2214.
3: Central Baker first.
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0: Victor 2.
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0: Charlie 2, copy 1.
1: Charlie 2, go ahead.
2: Morales.
0: Clear. Just one at 1810 Tenaic Street, 1810 Tenaic, for a child custody report. Contact Margaret.
3: There was no an aria.
0: Go ahead.
1: I'll be out with a female from the BOL along with Blackman. Argyle and Whitmer.

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1: On me, you said, Meyer.
0: I'm clear.
2: Take advice.
0: Go ahead.
3: Transporting one female to Likewise. Starting mile is 91.
0: Clear, 26 meters.
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0: This incident occurred at 600 3rd Street. If you have JVD, you can make contact with the subject for the domestic report.
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0: I'm clear. Can I 2-58?

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1: Okay. Any basically coming back? 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

0: The one after David is actually going to be Ellis and Lincoln.
1: Here, that comes back to 2006. Ronald and Penny Medina on East Vancouver Ave.
0: I'm clear. 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
0: 13 and I are going to be out at 604 lanes, 8 and a half. First roll.
1: Okay. Here. Central Black and 7S92, copy you. 7
0: West. That's a 26.
1: Go ahead.
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1: 2014. Black and 7 and S92, respond 127 Cherry Street, 127 Cherry, cross the 5th and Center Street for a welfare check on the 911. Hang up, rings back busy. 7 clear.
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1: I'm clear.

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0: Okay, opens. Frank Adams, Libra, 6456. Hi, Chief Compass.
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2: Respond to the call at 600 3rd Street, 600 3rd Street. It's a domestic report, but she just wants it handled by TX. 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

0: 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Lightheaded female, 2321.
1: Jack Central to Rise to Rescue, respond 10073 Town Road at 10073 Town. Process time on Wellman for a 7-year-old female unable to urinate and weak. Jack Central to Rise, 10073 Town Road, 107 Town. Process North Carolina and Wellman for a 7-year-old female unable to urinate and weak, is feeling lightheaded. GCs in a row, Central Clear, 2321.

0: 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Have 7 divert over that way. I can take care of Jerry.
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3: 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Census time takes Captain.

Respond 1602 West Washington, 1602 West Washington, Castle Brown and 17 for an unknown accident. We're getting multiple callers on it. First one came from a Ford vehicle. Getting further.

0: Jack Central Summer Response for an unknown air, 602 West Washington, 1602 West Washington. Came in from a 400 caller from a resident in the area that could only hear it. It's two calls, possibly three, unknown on injury. Jack Central Summer Response, 602 West Washington, 1602 West Washington, cuts off on 17th for an unknown accident, originally came from an unknown 400.
1: Central Summer 6, it's vehicles, we got unknown crash in this case. The woman is possibly a third for another witness.
0: The residents in the area said it's two, possibly three vehicles, and also where he could only hear it. Unknown injuries. JC's in route, he's in route, 23-27.

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1: Charlie 2.
0: Go ahead.
1: He was related to our obstructing, but we didn't need a statement for anything.
0: Okay, he was just calling in, so we were wondering.
2: 19.
3: Seven to traffic stop.
0: Go ahead.
1: 41, go ahead.
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2: Go ahead.
1: We're being waited down by PD. We're going to check it out. It's going on.

0: Actually, Summer's 41. Actually, Summer's 41.
1: Go on.
0: The Ram pole is going to be replaced. Not down. No down.
2: Roger, is going to respond.
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0: Respond to 751 West Washington, 751 West Washington, for a situation between Clayton Vondria and her boyfriend Wallace, who's refused to leave. No weapons, there's been nothing physical, no VCSA or intox.
1: Alright.
0: But she said that she'll call back to leave.
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0: We have a JCN route for that call. 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One of the females live hanging over. 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
1: This is on 902 Blair Park Drive, 902 Blair Park, for a very verbal background on an open line. We got what seems to be a domestic between a Mary and a Denard. He's been physical with her and has tried to take her phone away. So far, things are just looking extremely verbal. We're getting further. I'll send back when we have one available.
0: Okay.
2: Chris, where are you? I'm clearing my traffic stop. You can send that to me, primary.

0: 6 and Baker 7, be advised, the suspect is last seen wearing a long white shirt, blue pants, and black shoes, a black backpack, and a blue winter hat. He's left leaving, going down Cooper Street. We're going to get JCA started for Mary.
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2: Potential 3, off to the South Asian area, 902 Blair Park Drive, 902 Blair Park, off the corner for an assault victim. Jack Central, the City of SEO, response stage in the area, 902 Blair Park, 903 Blair Park, across the corner, assault victim. 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
1: 7, I'm
3: clear. Check 2, thank you, sir. 3803, stage 33, unknown assault, investigation.
0: Clear, can you copy another?
3: Right.
0: On the area of South Jackson and Randolph, South Jackson and Randolph, it was a noise complaint for fireworks in the area.

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2: Can I get the number for this? 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

0: Yeah, attending the Blair Park, be advised. The suspect is possibly at 1060 Cooper for South by Flavors and possibly with a VCS ADS.
1: Central S92 status.
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0: 1318, can you head towards 76 is PDA normal for 1602 West Washington?
1: Hey, for.
0: Clear. Also be advised, you're really quiet.
2: Rescue can disregard. 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
0: 6-5. 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
1: Yeah, back in.

0: 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No, it's being secure for JK.
1: I'm clear. Central City Engine 1.
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1: Go ahead. Athena, if you hear.
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1: 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I do have 5611 already signed in, is that? Are you replacing her?
0: Affirm.
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0: 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I'll come back in.
1: Sure. Dr. Charlie 6, are you clear on that Cooper Street address that he'd be at?
0: Charlie 6, I'm clear.
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1: 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Central Summit 6 status.
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0: Can you stock me another unit to that Cooper Street address?
1: Baker 3.
2: Real quick.
1: Three, it's going to be 1060 Cooper, 1060 Cooper.

0: Central Bank or something. 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
1: Tiger 3-6, you clear?
2: 6-4 clear. 3, I'm clear. Central Bank 3.
3: Still not 6.
4: Go ahead. 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
4: I'm clear. 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Go ahead.
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1: Okay.

0: service room. We'll be able to mail on the back porch.
1: I'm clear. Jack, Mitchell City, RTS 1521 Stewart, 521 Stewart, Papa Oak Hill and Gans in an apartment 3 for a child having a seizure. Jack, Mitchell City, RTS 521 Stewart, 521 Stewart, Papa Oak Hill and Gans in an apartment 3 for a child having a seizure. JC is now also just clear 01.
2: Anyone responding?
1: 01.
3: Special units be advised. City rescue is responding to 521 Stewart Ave for a child having a seizure. Central Spirit 01.
4: Central Charlie 6.
3: Go ahead.
4: Baker 7 will have one in custody.
3: Clear 01.

0: 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Social clear at 03.
1: Jack Social City Rescue is on 36 Mormon Drive, 356 Mormon, across the Black Zone for an unknown medical. 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
2: Central City is 369 to Mormon.
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0: Clear. 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
2: I didn't just use Rival.

123 East Leslie, 123 East Leslie, apartment 201, 77 young female, Justin McNeen. Jackson City Rescue, responded 123 East Leslie, Wilbur East Leslie, at the first senior loss, plus of the MLK mechanic, apartment 201, for a 77-year-old female, Justin McNeen. Chase Mason, outside of Claire 011.

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2: RPP property complex.
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2: 5207 Third Ave, 207 Stewart at Winter, in apartment H13. For trouble with the jack trying to kick the door in. Person kicking the door in is named Marlo. So that he's been doing this all day. We're still getting further.
3: Charlie, we're clear.
4: Baker 5, you can send that to me primary. Disregard one, the south side.
1: Well, I can tell it looks like it was inside the store.
2: Did you want to be rerouted off that property security check, or are you clear of it?
5: Clear.
4: I'm clear of it, thanks.
2: Okay.
4: I'll be clear of it.
2: Okay.

0: so it'll make it through.
1: Jackson Engine 2, can you confirm what apartment number you're in on Wesley Street?
2: We're at 201.
1: Go ahead, Vickersley. 201, thank you.
0: I'll be back in service. I can make the ride on 3 minutes.
1: I'm clear.
0: Charlie,

On a 702 Greenwood Ave, 702 Greenwood at the Greenwood in apartment 207 for a welfare check on a possible domestic between Claire and Todd. Claims that she can only hear it, but it sounds physical. Female was screaming, help me, and there are also two

0: man. Mine's a 3's back in service.
1: That's my name. Central Charlie
2: 1608.
1: Right now, with this screaming and saying.
2: Conflict.
1: Address is now showing 702 Greenwood.

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0: Okay. Are you going to be tied up much longer? We have a domestic on River Park Road.
1: Okay, I'm going to be tied up for a couple more minutes. Is it physical?

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0: Blackbird responded 1905 Hal at 1905 Hal off of Longfellow and Lowell for trouble breathing. Jackson Central to Blackbird responded 1905 Hal at 1905 Hal off of Longfellow and Lowell for trouble breathing. JC is en route. Central's clear. 035.
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2: Blackbird Rescue 1 over.
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2: Clear. 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

0: 323 Lockwood Street, 323 Lockwood. Press is Mont Hayes for domestic. 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She's 17 years old, named Sophie Vollinger, and mom is Jennifer Swin, unknown weapons. She's upset, wanting to run away because of her phone. No, and Dr. BCSF.
1: Captain, I'm clear.
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0: Brooklyn, Silkworth, Charles, yellow X-ray 169 on a gray Mercury.
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3: 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It was a dog coming out at the door. 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

0: Abram, Clear Light is the number we...
1: Number's gonna be 19440. 19440.
0: Thank you. Charlie 8 going to Charlie 6. Charlie, go ahead. Do we have your TX on you? Negative, I'll be out of town in about 2 minutes.
2: Clear.
1: Charlie 6, Charlie 8, did you find anything for this other welfare check at the green one, or do you think they're the same call?
0: Sorry, 5 wasn't clear.

0: Just other welfare check at 7021 for the Alliance of Big Ring that he's getting somebody up. Do you think that they were the same call, or did you identify anything from that or anything?
1: Pretty sure it's going to be the same call.
0: Okay. Take her through your status.
2: I'm good. I'm back in.
0: Okay.
3: So, Spring Arbor, respond to 108 Second, 108 Second Apartment. 108 Second, 108 Second at Arbor Oaks Apartment 102 for a lift assist. JCA's route, 046.

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1: Go ahead.
0: The door is here. 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
1: 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Thank you. Charlie, at your status.
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1: Go ahead.
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1: Clear.

0: That's Old Charlie 6.
1: Go ahead.
0: I'll have one in custody for domestic. Great. Sam 11 is clear. Sam 11.
1: Hunter's clear at 1 o'clock.
0: Central Charlie 6, I'll be in your office JSO with one.
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0: 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I'm flying 12 status.
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0: Jack Central Spring River, based on 3700 South Spring River to 3700 South Spring River. This is living room 113 for an 87-year-old female DNR patient that's not responding. Jack Central Spring River, rescue 3700 South Spring River to 3700 South Spring River. This is living room 113 for an 87-year-old female DNR that's not responding. JC is not which is clear 104.
1: Jack Central Spring River Squad 1 will be clear 108 second en route to 3700 South Spring.
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2: Yeah, it's going to be Spring Arbor Assisted, room 113, if you guys want to go in. It looks like it's going to be DNR patient not responding.
0: Okay.

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0: So much, sir.
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0: Do you change to a welfare check, please?

Jack Central City Rescue, 7716 Griswold, 716 Griswold, Gotham Greenwood for an 86-year-old female trouble breathing. Jack Central City Rescue, 716 Griswold, 716 Griswold, Gotham on the Greenwood for an 86-year-old female trouble breathing. She is conscious and alert. JC is now at Central City 109.

Jack Central City, RC-140, we're report 40, we're report, crosses them okay. 440, year old female, Chastain, Jack Central City, RC-40, we're report 40, we're report, crosses them okay. 440, year old female, Chastain, JC is an out, so just clear one time.

0: 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Jack Central, Columbia Rescue, 15488 Summit City Road, 15488 Summit City Road, cross of Taylor and Kelly, for a subject impeding possible kidney stones.
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2: 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For 40-year-old female trespassing, Jack Central City Engine 3, your son 40 Warwick Court, 40 Warwick Court, cause I'm okay. For 40-year-old female trespassing, City Engine 2 is on another call. GC's route, so just clear 112.
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1: Thank you, Joe.

0: fourth and last for a suspicious situation. There's a white male wearing underwear running on the side of the road, and a male on the other side of the road that has a gun out. We're lost connection. We're trying to get further.
1: Lights are clear. And I'm clear.
2: Okay, so you got some of that.
3: Baker 5, I'll be in route to 4th and 1.
0: Clear.

0: units resigned to 4th and West. There was a tall, skinny black male, white hat, had a gun in his left hand, walking towards the male on the opposite side of the street. It appeared to be a small Hammond, complaining as a passerby only, no longer in the area to watch.
1: Central, that's 3 seconds service.
2: 419.

0: Central units below the area in the city, 4th Street and West Avenue, 4th and West Avenue, for a male running around in his underwear and another black male with a firearm in his left hand running towards the male that was in his underwear. We have City PD en route at 123.
1: Units for 4th and West, you guys. We're getting another call in Summit Township, 3515 Stonewall. It's going to be south of that location for a suspicious female walking down the road with her dog that's hiding behind a tree. Complainant, she had a flashlight on her, asked what she was doing, and she could hear someone else walking down the road. She thinks that the female is trying to hide. Unknown if it's related at this time.
0: Central 76, copy one.
2: Baker's down in the area.
1: Clear.
3: Charlie, you see, President.
1: Clear.

0: Claire, be advised that female is now running northbound directly from this residence.
1: Sentry units reference 4th and Stonewall on this. Check that 4th and West on the Stonewall call. Female is now running from the Stonewall address northbound directly in front of the residence. They can see someone wearing white chasing her. She's a white female, peach shirt, dark colored pants, no weapons seen. And she does not have a dog. There was an error in that.
2: Sure. Go ahead. Just confirming, that part is out in Stonewall. Check that out in Summit.
3: Call for everybody, it's one.
2: Does that take a round out?
3: Clear to the second, everybody at 124. Charlie 2, off affirmative, it's going to be one house south of the city line.
4: No point, 12 traffic.
0: Go ahead.
2: I'm clear. Just confirming, we have the summer route as well.
3: Affirmative.
4: Brooklyn, Kenmar, David Robert Mary, 0536 on a red Chevy.
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0: 2700 Noon Road to 700 Noon Road. City is calling in a domestic between her and her husband, Scott Cole. There's no weapons. Male is intoxicated, no VCSA. He's upstairs. Female is currently downstairs.
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0: 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I know the family. I know the car condition.
1: Claire Blackington.
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1: Go ahead.
0: Just the one caller for this.
1: Affirmative.
0: Clear. We're not seeing anything on our end. If somebody did anything from us, just let us know.
1: I'm clear.
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0: 1-1. I will be clear of the scene. Be in service.
1: Roger, sir, back in.
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4: 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Yeah, I'm back in.
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0: Go ahead. 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Could wait and hear somebody outside for about the past 20 minutes. She can't see anything, only hear things.
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1: I'm seeing a recent one from 722. 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

0: on the 309 Barbary Drive, 309 Barbary, for a suspicious situation a few apartments down from this address. A white female last seen wearing an olive green hoodie and black pants is now in the backseat of a white Chrysler 200. She approached the complainant's three children and asked them if she could come sleep in their house. The children don't know who she is. The complainant said she'll call back if the subject leaves.
1: Charlie, it works.

0: on the 214 South Jackson Street, 214 South Jackson at the Albert Kahn Apartments. 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
1: Six, both units are clear.

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0: You can call my number at Schaefer, and he'll be able to light now.
1: I'm sorry, Baker 3, what was the location?
0: Schaefer's across the street from the bus station.
1: I'm clear.

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0: Okay.
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0: Do we have any reports of our 16-year-old runaway from Hanover tonight?
1: Goodbye. Yeah,

0: 是转接。
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0: 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We need to be heading over to the car where the subject was last seen.
1: I'm clear.
2: On Barbary, just east of Heather.
1: Clear. Speaker through your status.
0: I'm fine.
1: Clear.
0: 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Edward X-ray John 6654.

0: Wünsche euch hier gehören.
1: The plate we gave Central, can you just advise who the RO on that is?
0: Denise Pryor.
1: I'm clear. She coming back on Barbary at all?
0: I'm sorry, I took Lena out of my ear. What was your question?
1: I apologize. Does she show on Barbary at all for an address?
0: Affirmative, 315.
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0: Shoot.
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1: Charlie 2, you can disregard. Thank you, Rio.
0: Thanks.
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0: Figure 5, if I'm closer, I can be headed that way in a second.
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0: 60-27 Aurora 6. Colonial Inn, Crescent Mountain, from Carter. Check that, Hexton Inn. So we'll check on subject and hit each other. Talk to get further.

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0: Charlie 8, Charlie 6, copy one.
1: 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Charlie 6.
0: 711 Lewis Street, 71. There's 1011 at Omni Source indicating knock box. 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

0: Charlie 6, Steve, as we're also now getting a apparently separate 1011 at 801 Lewis, Omni Source Iron and Steel, indicating perimeter Berg front door.
1: Charlie, I'm clear.
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0: Charlie 8 from Charlie 6. You want to head up this way? I got a couple open doors.
3: Hey, sir.
1: Charlie 8, Charlie 6. You guys want some more units?
0: Door units.
3: Hey, sir.
0: Be all set.
1: Clear.
4: 5-1 there, and I think Palmer not down there.
0: Charlie 6, can you copy a plate?
1: Go ahead.
0: Edward William Nora, 5014. It's going to be a gray Chevy Malibu.
1: Okay.
0: Send to the police.
1: Go ahead.
0: We'll be out at 801 Lewis.

0: Charlie, it'll be just an interior. We won't need there.
1: Okay.
2: Seven arrival at JSON.
1: Clear at 310.
3: You get in there, it won't match just us.
1: Clear.
0: Send to Charlie. You'll use condition guard. We're all set down here. Building screw.
1: I'm clear. Vigor 5, are you clear?
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2: I'll be clear there for backing.
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2: Charlie, you seem driving.

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0: It'll be that 10-11-2001 micro drive at the Don Foos.
1: Sure.

Jackson Central Summit, 2772 Brookside, 2772 Brookside, off of Roman and Happy Valley, for lift assist, Jackson Central 2 Summit, 2772 Brookside, 2772 Brookside, off of Roman and Happy Valley, 3 for lift assist, GC's route, 3329. 3.

0: Summit, respond to 840 Woodbine, 840 Woodbine off of Springcrest and Westwood for high blood pressure. Jackson Central Summit, respond to 840 Woodbine, 840 Woodbine off of Westwood and Springcrest for high blood pressure. JC's route, so it's clear 331.
1: Messenger 19, they're out to Brookside.
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1: 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Yes. Columbia 3.
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0: 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The Ellis residence indicating living room window. 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
0: I'm clear. The caller is now saying there's six going.
1: Clear.
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2: Central Charlie 6.
1: Go ahead.
2: Just confirming the address is 1612.
1: Affirmative.
2: I'm clear.
3: Central Charlie 8.
1: Go ahead.
3: Just confirming the RP advised that nobody should be home, correct?
1: Affirmative.
3: I'm clear.
2: Central Charlie 6, can you copy it, please?
1: Go ahead.
2: Edward Fairfart, X-ray, 5613. Should be a Honda Accord.
1: Good.

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0: 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Are you able to check on a 911 hang up? Ring's busy.

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0: Gerald for me to know how to speak with me anymore. He'll be contacting the office up there. I'll be back in.
1: 13463, Jack. Jack, Jackson's away. Go ahead. Press the cell, Jackson's off scene for a subject that was involved.
2: Prisoner in Argyle. 4 Robert Boston, Queen 66, on a silver Honda.
1: Jackson looking over 202 East State Street, 202 East State, South Jackson, South Dean, for a subject that was involved in a moped, the RPI. That left there for 55.

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1: I'm clear.
0: Figure 7, your status.
2: 7, okay. Can you start me one more now?
0: I'm clear. Can anyone have that way?
3: Jackson, Julian, Hanover, unit, clear the page.
1: Figure 5, is that for me?
4: Or 2, clear the
3: page. What's your name?
2: Charlie, start towards... Baker 7, Poison Renardo.
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2: 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I'll be en route.
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4: Central Dispatch, Hanover Car 4 is responding.
1: I have a one.

0: 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I have Joan custody for 10-9.
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2: 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Any mileage is 511.
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1: 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I'm bored for status check.
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1: 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I'm telling it.

Central units be well, Clear Lake Road 94, Clear Lake Road and East 94. Say, Silver Mitsubishi is driving erratically before exiting on this exit. Unknown registration, nothing further at 5:54.

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Jack Sussex Black, I responded to Link 4041 Preston 404 in Perth Office and Valley. For an ill subject vomiting with itching. Respond to 44 in Franklin. This itching and swelling is around 600. Jack Black, I responded to 4041 Franklin 404 in Franklin Office and Valley.

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1: Yes.
0: For a female is vomiting with issues, but issues and pain. Jesus, clear, 6:40.
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The silver Mrs. G driving erratically over the roadway with small followers, I mean, for their 30.

0: 101 for a subject of a catheter that came out. Jericho Jackson, 5025 Ann Arbor Road, 5025 Ann Arbor, crossing Union Hawkins, but we can see room 101 for a subject of a catheter that came out. Do you see the presence there, 633?
1: Okay, you can get that rescue.
0: 633.

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1: So, well, for checking on one.
0: Correct. 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
1: 5 7 5 8.

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1: Never mind.
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1: Rescue 2, clear.
0: Rescue 2, I'm clear.

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0: Let me clear Franklin. Am I needed over at Lake?
1: Rescue 3.
0: Can I get up? Rescue 2, I'm clear, Bruce.
1: 651.

0: 6 months sitting Turk, 2 or 3 car PI. I'm involved.
1: Clear. Can you advise on injuries?
0: Not at this time.

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To be advised, car 9's involved. Unknown and unexact injuries at this time. JC's are out, PD's are out at 655.

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0: Old male in custody and route to JSO. Rate 711. 71, are you clear?
1: Hi, I'm just clear, 804.
0: Adam, take come back in.
1: Press anyone. Quick. You guys, I'm getting a 1011 at 3501 Wildwood Ave at Jack 60 indicating glass break.
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0: 1100 West Argyle Street, 1100 West Argyle. Press of Wisner at the Kroger for situation. Caller was sitting in the lot, advised a white male, I think wearing black hoodie, black shorts, out of the store and pulled meat out of the front of his pants and put it in his backpack. He's last seen walking towards the dumpster near Lifeways. He appeared to be homeless.
1: Clear.
0: Last June, I'm not clear.

0: here at the headquarters. It's David 5. 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
2: 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There is a note that says... Clear.

0: Central, Adam 2, Adam 6. 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
0: Clear.

eastbound on I-94 near Clear Lake Road, Michigan registration, Edward U. Edward, 6461, Gray, New York.

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1: Called it 8:03.
0: I couldn't have you.
1: Step one, can you repeat? I'm not clear.
0: Didn't copy. What time did that call went to custody?
1: At 8:03.

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0: 513 Zorala. 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
1: 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Central Adams 6 status.
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1: Clear.
0: Okay, I'll be clear back in. Mm-hmm.

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I'm out on a motorist assist on 106 between Dewey and Mount Hope, crank Boston Edward 2202. Yeah, I hear why you're just getting the tire changed.

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0: Jackson Central, 2 Blackman, respond to 251 Springport Road, 2251 Springport Road at Vista Granville, apartment 258 for weakness, dizzy, chest pain. Jackson Central, 2 Blackman, respond to 251 Springport Road, 2251 Springport Road at Vista Granville, apartment 258 for chest pain, Jason, route 841.
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2: Jackson Central, please come at rest and respond into the city. 1101 West Michigan Ave, 1101 West Michigan Ave, take the phone line for a multiple DOA. Devising, she is not responding. Central City, respond.
3: Adam 6, I'm back in.
2: Check it. 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Please advise, he's on the lead. She wasn't responding. Possibly in J-Series, and we'll keep for you.
0: Lane David 9.
2: Stand by.
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0: Who wants to respond to you?
1: That's negative.
2: That's received.

0: Last of Jones, J-O-N-E-S. First of Jermaine, J-E-R-M-A-I-N-E. 10/27/1991. Check that, 1971. 10271971, blackmail. Chosen unserved PPO. Can you just serve that for me?
1: Clear, stand by.

0: PPO is against Jermaine Jones, 10-11 of 71. It was signed on 4/24 of 2026. Advising that he is prohibited from entering onto property where the petitioner, Prelish Worthy, lives. He's prohibited from entering onto property at 337 West Middle, Apartment 1. No assaulting, attacking, beating, molesting, or wounding Worthy. He is prohibited from, as defined as an outlet 2, following or appearing within her sight, no sending mail or other communications to her, no approaching or confronting her in a public place or on private property, no entering onto or remaining on property only to occupied by her, no appearing at her workplace or residence, no contacting her by telephone, no threatening to kill or physically injure Capri Worthy, no interfering with her at her place of employment or education, or engaging in conduct that impairs her employment or educational relationship or environment, and he is also prohibited from purchasing or possessing a firearm. This has been until April 24th of 2027.
1: Okay, thank you.
0: You're welcome.

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0: 811 East McDivitt Abbott, Dollar General, for a shoplifting in progress. A female, two males took Nalen hair products. They're last seen walking towards the Chinese store. We're trying to get further.
1: Summit 3, I'm clear. I'm right here.

0: This one at 3, she's a black female with a blue hoodie and a bag, and she's wearing a blonde wig. Unclear. Do we have a time to wait? Stand by.
1: David, I'm coming. Oh, no, I wasn't going to ask. Hold on,
2: sir. Central Department Ref, you respond 16102 Erie Road, 16102 Erie Road, cross with Bath Mills and Finley for a 9-year-old male with chest pains. Central to Parma Rescue, respond 16102 Erie Road, 16102 Erie Road, cross the Bath Mills and Finley, 90-year-old male with chest pains. JC is en route at 8:48.
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0: Time at 3, I don't believe there's a time delay. They were with a... Nissan in the parking lot. Oh, clear of arrival.
3: Right.
4: I'll be around for a possible DOA. I'll advise her. All right.
5: Slip. Central Terminus at 41 Square, West Michigan. JCA remains on tune.
1: 8:59.
0: That one.
1: Quiet.
0: Just so I'm clear, the Nissan had a B on the back window.
1: Affirm.

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0: David 9-1.
2: Yes.
0: You can actually disregard and not hit that primary.
2: Central Atlanta Vectors.
0: It's going to be a tan gold Nissan Xterra, plate of Frank Charles, Frank 0670. She took off southbound behind the back of the building.
3: Farmer wasn't out.
1: Good. Clear. I'm at one of you, Kurt.
2: Sure.
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0: Wild Woman West after the light. Mary, Ida, Mary, 1 on a gray navigator on the back.
1: Good. Central Waterloo 1 status.
0: Fine, thanks.
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1: Be West and Argyle, 9 Paul, Robert Yellow, 92 on a dark color Nissan. Looks like one.
0: Clicks.

0: head up forward, be pulled into those claws up.
1: 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I'm confirming, are you both clear on the house watch for that resident?
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1: Dan, I'm clearing the update for our call. You can send me page. I'll disregard from this now.
0: Okay, Clark. Central, David 5, copy that. Central S91, are you clear it was an accidental? You can disregard as well.
2: 26.
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0: On 1317 North Star Street, 1317 North Star Street. For check on the 911 hangout. There was no answer in TF back.
2: Thanks. I'm clear. I'll advise them back.
0: Clear. David 5, are you clear?
1: Hey, for my messages.
0: Black and 10, do you want us to go ahead and get medical started that way?
1: Thank you, sir. JC, I can advise and rush you.
0: Okay, clear.
3: Anyone, I'll be in Ross as well until they advise.
4: Palmer S1's arrival.
0: Central 4 status. I'm sorry, unit that was going to be en route.
1: Okay.
0: Clear. 909.
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2: 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Be advised, your complainant said he just drove back by and the female was gone. He's not sure where she went.
3: 10, I'm clear. I'm just arriving. We have 91 disregard. Cancel JC.
2: 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S91, are you clear direct? 91.
4: 71. It's going to be a confirmed DOA. If you could please change the call.
2: Okay.

0: Central to City Fire, respond to area 415 South Gorham, 415 South Gorham, cross with DO and Chapin. For possible ordinance violation, there's a large amount of smoke in the area. Central to City Fire, respond 415 South Gorham, 415 South Gorham, cross with DO and Chapin. Possible ordinance violation in the area, caller can see a large amount of smoke. Central clear at 914.
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0: It's going to be 1251 White Oak West for a domestic at the residence between Brandy Ratliff and Kyle Tripp. Just sounded like it was physical at one point. She's advising he was grabbing a hold of her, breaking her things. She just slapped him, refusing medical, no weapon. We're also on the bill with the mail. He advised that she slapped him and scratched his neck. They were arguing. Female from the residence.
1: 514, clear.
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1: Yep, that works.
0: It's going to be an unknown, 127 to Van Horn, 127 in Van Horn, 2019 Chrysler Pacifica.
2: I'm officer. That's what I said, look up.
1: Yeah, I'm glamming up.
0: Blackman 10, I'm sorry. It actually is going to be the same call. The unknown is actually the same call. I'll associate him.
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0: Go ahead.
3: 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I won't need checks.
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0: Blackman 7, it's 2985 Spring Court Road at Da Vinci. An employee's calling in. A suspicious white male, gray sweats, and a gray sweatshirt with a black backpack. He was walking around the woods behind the school. He was asked to leave and came back. No weapon seen, however, he did have a lighter in his hands.
1: Central Sam 12, I'm back in.
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0: 518, can you make it back with Blackman 7?
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1: 518.
2: Go ahead.
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Okay. You can see old Meridian and Jefferson, southbound for a red Camaro, Edward X Ray Zebra, 47 away, driving reckless. Last thing coming up to White Road, nothing further at 926.

0: I will over check at 5030 Huggins Road for a 6-year-old that was left unattended without a parent there. There is an 11-year-old in the residence with him.
1: Okay.

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0: The correct address is going to be 2011 Chapin 2011 Chapin. 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
0: North Gorham Street, 218 North Gorham. Crystal's calling in for a larceny report with suspect info that occurred last night.
2: Yeah.
0: She's en route there, passed on site.
1: Clear. Central 513.
0: Go ahead.
1: ID 5355, en route to Chandler Road from JSO with 3 mail. Springport 1, notice that.
0: Go ahead.

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3: David 5.
0: David 1, copy 1.
2: That's good. David 1, good.
0: Laurel Lane, 1246, Laurel Lane. For a longer check and an open line, there was nothing heard. The caller did hang up.
2: David 1, clear.
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1: Go ahead.
0: Yeah, headquarters 4 minute on admin.
1: Okay, Clark.

0: 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I'll take it. Got it.
1: 7M, sorry, can you repeat us on TX?
0: I'm at 6.

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1: Adam 4, go ahead.
0: The complaint said she'll be on scene in about 30 minutes. If you want to put this on the board and send it back to me when she calls.
1: Okay, Carl.

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2: Blackman 7 and 518 status.
0: If you could tell me clear of this, can you send me my call from earlier? It's going to be the suspicious IGP.
2: Good, stand by. That's 91, you had a...
3: This is over.

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1: Go ahead.
0: Hey, a number please for ordinance 6830 Elliott. I'm going to be out here for a little bit. I don't need status.
1: Duty 204 on the air, party 1.
2: Affirmative, Gator 9 is a priority.
1: It's a welfare check on a subject that's texting and saying I'm not feeling right in my mind.
0: Clear.
1: Central Adam 6, can you make a back 127 West Cortland welfare check? Subject texted in, said they are not feeling right in the mind and now not answering us.
0: Welcome to my class.
1: Go ahead.
3: And 6 and clear.
4: Subject 1.
1: Go ahead.
0: I apologize, we gave you the wrong road. It's 6830 Deweese.
1: I'm clear.
0: Central left, I'll see you.
1: Go ahead.
4: If you could please mark as primary on this welfare check down here, and we will also take that West Cortland call on primary as well, looking route.
0: We've arrived at Jackson.
1: Okay, clear. Yeah,
3: and if you're on arrival, you can send it to me.
1: Okay, clear. David 9, you can disregard that.
2: I'm clear. I appreciate it, David 1. And Adam 6.

0: Central, David 9 in, Adam 4. Can you copy another?
1: David 9.
2: Adam 4, I'm dancing on Lansing.
0: It's going to be an assist to MDOC with a parole absconder. I'm going to send it to you, advise that you're not clear.

0: You took that
1: call through getting dispatched to, and let's see if it's the one we got the DOL for officer safety on set.
2: Hi, one Eagle.
3: Essential Adam 6 status.
4: Magnus 7, go ahead.
5: If you come find, everybody here is denying calling in the other union district.
2: There's a subject walking down the driveway this way. I'm going to flip around and talk to him.
3: Central clear, right? David 1, are you clear to act?
4: Central clear, I'll be back in.
6: Central out, too.
3: Go ahead.
6: David 9, if you have any time up, I can head towards that call for it.
3: I'm actually going to send David 1. Central, David 1.
4: David 1, we're clear.
7: David 9, I'm clearing headquarters now. You can send it to me.
3: Okay, good.
5: Okay.
3: David 9 and David 1, do you want me to have Adam 4 continue or disregard?
4: I'll be
7: fine. You can continue at this time. I have a room at NBC. I'm on admin at the station.
3: Okay, clear. 514 and 517 status.
1: We're good.
3: 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TMC status.
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3: Clear.
8: Good shot.
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3: 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Clear.
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3: AC 2, I'm sorry, it's a bulldog.

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0: 5-4. Okay, let's be clear. 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I'll find the address when we get there.
1: What? Is that an unclear record?

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0: Central, you respond in the Leonia 607 Bacchus, 607 Bacchus, Cross Hoggins, for ill subject having trouble walking. Central to Black and Rescue, respond 607 Bacchus, 607 Bacchus, Cross of Huggins, for an ill subject with trouble walking. JC is now at 707.
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2: 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Can you send me the 89 stop prior?
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0: 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It looks like it's going to be out of Georgia. You can disregard.
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0: 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Besides Royal Spring for one. 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
1: 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Or I'm clear.

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1: Hey, they have a welfare check pending at 1400 North Wisner at the Home Depot. For a 911 open line, come in three or more times. Sounds like it's in someone's pocket.

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0: Danson and Carroll with King 8 Adam William Edward. It's going to be a white Toyota Camry 1 out of it.

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1: Okay, bye.

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0: you.
1: All right.

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0: 1400 North Wisner Street, 1400 North Wisner at the Home Depot for welfare check and 911 open line. It's calling more than 3 times now. It sounds like it's in someone's pocket. It's continuing to call in now. Voicemail comes to a mic box.
1: Okay.
0: David, now can you start toward Home Depot and make it back with Adam, too?
1: Affirmative. Adam, do I get the device on back?
0: I'm clear. David, are you clear?
1: Clear.
2: Adam, if you come back in.
0: You clear.
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0: Try again.

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0: Go ahead.
1: North Gorham, 218 North Gorham. Crystal is back on TX advising she is now at the address to file that larceny report.
0: Clear.
2: Step one, I'll be back in.

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0: 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Looks like he doesn't have a 10-10.

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0: I'm going around the roundabout right now. 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
1: 715 Glenwood Ave, 715 Glenwood Ave. For welfare check on the caller's neighbor, Dan Novak. There's a mail piling up, the vehicle's in the garage, and he's not answering the door. He does live there alone and is in his 70s.
0: Be Frank, 2973 in our Cadillac.
2: David 5, I'm clear, otherwise.
1: I'm clear, Adam 6, are you clear?
3: Second.
1: David 5, just be advised, the caller is stating they haven't seen him in a few weeks.
2: Clear, thank you.
1: Central Adam 2. Be advised, we are still receiving calls from that number. There are no answers. However, sometimes we can hear someone pushing buttons on the open line.
4: Okay.
0: 7-3-C, 7-1-CX.
1: Negative.
0: Pushed out on the ramp.

0: Central, I'm 6, copy one.
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0: Six 19 Madison Street, 619 Madison Street. Heard an abandoned vehicle. There's a black SUV that's been parked there since 17th, blocking the caller's driveway. Go ahead.
1: It's going to be Everett King, Mayor of the City. Be right up with the residents that say, oh, yeah.

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1: Go ahead.
0: Fourth and Loomis with Edward George David, 7255 from your Red Ford F-150. I know.
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1: 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Nora 21 away, Chevy.
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0: I got it. We're back in.

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1: Social Devlin status.
0: And from arrival.
1: Adam 6, I'm clear. 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Step 1, your status?
2: Step 1, I'm calling. 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
0: Okay, Claire.
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1: Central David 5.
2: Dispatch is clear. 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

0: Black, and so when I'm clear to rush, I'll be back in.
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0: seen a lot of Black Star, Michigan and Blackstone with, in other words, Zebra Henry 8962. It's going to be a blue Toyota. Looks like one I could
1: pick. I heard that.

0: We do not have any calls in-house where the male was seen. We just have a welfare check from yesterday and then a suspicious situation, but he was not seen in that one.
1: Sure on that. Thank you.

0: わかりました。
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0: Born into General Alpha Hudwax, Edward Zebra Robert Neural 994 and a black GNC drive.
1: Central Adams, copy him.
2: You go ahead.
0: Fireworks, sir.
1: 1402 McGuire Street, 1402 McGuire Street. For a threat harassment report, caller advised that Tyrone Thomas is making threats to the residence. He was on a tether and he's let it die and has been on the run. Go ahead.
0: She's clear. Junior and Jeff 5, Nora. Fiber. Gold Crown.
1: Central David 5 status.

0: Central David 5 status. Central David 5 for status check.
1: Let me clear stop. The truck was unrelated. I'm going to continue dealing.
0: Central David 9.
2: David 9, good status.
0: David 9, would you be able to start toward David 5's location on Glenwood Ave to check his status?
2: Affirmative, 705.
3: Central 906.
0: Go ahead.
3: You just did this for you, and I'm back in.
0: Black and copy one. Clear.
2: David 9, how many status checks has he missed?
0: Try to check in 3 times. Good status. David 9, are you clear on the good status from David 5?
4: I'm clear.
2: Negative, I'm clear with you. I'll be back in.
0: Clear.
5: This is David 5. I should be also on status. I'm just working on getting an house.
0: Clear.

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0: Do you need another unit right here outside?
1: Should be outside for now.

Central City Rest. Here's on 110 Shahan Drive. 110 Shahan. Process Monroe and Yankee. Connect me with a medical alarm. Fallen subject in the front yard. They fell out of a wheelchair. Have a head injury. Central City. You found 110 Shahan Drive. 110 Process Yankee and Monroe. It's a Connect American medical alarm. Fallen subject fell out of a wheelchair. They're in the front yard and have a head injury. They are on blood centers. Unknown if they are bleeding. JC is now out.

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0: 7th.
1: It'll be out of Texas. Last of Roberts. R-O-B-E-R-T-S. First of Kyron. K-Y-R-A-N. 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The black male, date of birth is 1-19-87.
2: Anna Lynn Rose, Hilton Travel Lodge. I'm in contact with Jordan at the front desk for a suspicious report.
0: 7.
3: 7, you're on firework.
1: Not Cooper and Rosa right now. I can handle that dude prior to Ann Arbor.
4: Coming from. You correct? Third option out of Texas, also nil. For driving status, it just says eligible.
1: And we're okay.
4: You're welcome.
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2: Be advised, this is going to be confirmed here. I'm going to get UMS rolled out.
1: 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They will just need JCA and a rescue if he's clearly gone.
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1: There's 5 on board. 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
2: Go ahead.
4: 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Back in.
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0: Can you start me one more to this location? Caller's on the phone with him. He's stating that he's on his way now, and he's going to shoot first. If you could start.
1: Claire, Adam 6, can you start toward McGuire Street with Adam 2?
2: Yeah, pick up there. I'm JP.
3: Hey, 9, you can start McGuire.

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0: Our S1 is potentially showing up in a white Chrysler, potentially 300.
1: Okay.
2: And it's a come arrival.
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0: Blackman 7, I'm clear back in. I can handle the traffic violation.
1: I'm sorry. B2, when you clear.
2: I am, thank you.

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0: Could you please contact the ME and have them call our patrol?

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1: Sure.
2: 10-6, we're all right.
0: Hi.
3: David 9, I'm arrival.

0: Listo.
1: The PD that occurred, Purnell and Lansing, Lindsay's at 5725 Maple Lane Road for the report.
2: 5805, probably one.

0: Supervisor, I have a shoplifting in progress at Kohl's. Two females are filling clothing into a reusable bag. They have been there before. I also have a trouble with subjects pending at the drop-in center. The male who was getting physical with another member and being disrespectful, he possibly left to the duplex across the street, but did have a hunting knife in his pocket and pulled it out in the building.
1: But you can send me the DOA across that.
0: And Phil, can you advise again which call you'd like me to send you? I'm sorry. Clear, thank you.

0: example, if you can have David 5 in whatever unit between Adam 2 and 6 is not the current one on McGuire, respond to the shop that's in progress.
1: Adam 2 from Adam 6.

0: Sam's clear. David Fry, are you available to copy that shoplifting? Clear.
1: Sam 6.
0: You search for that shoplifting at Kohl's.
1: Same room, it's going to be a couple minutes.

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0: Adam unit, Sam 12, go ahead.

0: 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Myself and David Nine are going to head down there. Can we possibly get another, maybe a DV unit with an unmarked come with us?
1: You can GX me.

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3: 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I'm going to stop back in.
0: Clear. CXD 41 through Roman Drive. Dakota's calling the welfare check on his employee, Caleb Revere. Hasn't showed up to work for a few days. We haven't been able to get a hold of him, which is unusual. He drives a motorcycle. He's on probation.
4: Yeah. Central Adam 6, David 5. Just be advised that those females left through the mall exit going toward the Secretary of State. They did give some items back, however, didn't give the clothing back.
5: Adam 6, I'm clear. We arrived on the area.
4: Clear.
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1: 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Central Adam 6-7.
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3: 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And Sam 12.
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0: 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Can I get that return, please?
1: Clear. 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

0: Central Summit Restaurant, 17 at Cascade Creek Drive, 2517 Cascade Creek Drive, cross Cascade Ridge for a possible stroke. Central Summit Restaurant, 2517 Cascade Creek Drive, 2517 Cascade Creek Drive, cross Cascade Ridge, pulled over by JCA for a possible stroke. They're running emergent. JCA's not all that helpful. 25137, what was the rest?
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1: Can you repeat your last traffic?
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1: Great.
0: I-A-N-N-A, middle of Lynn, L-I-N, 3/16/2007, shouldn't be a black female.

0: She's not coming back in SOS with the middle name of Lynn. In-house, it looks like she might be... She might have a middle name of Monique-Lynn.
1: Hey, Vine, that's going to be correct.

0: 6.
1: David, 5.
2: Ten and 6.
0: She's coming back nil. Looks like she has a conditional bond out of Grand Rapids PD. She's got a prior summons, and she's revoked with a state ID.
3: Guys, we were able to make contact with Mom, who's en route to pick her up, ET about 15 minutes. We're also able to make contact with Blackman. They advise to check her welfare and advise when you turn over to Mom, and they'll take her out of lane.
1: Yeah. Sample. Good luck.

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2: It's going to be a warrant pickup at Calhoun County Jail.

0: 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She's refusing medical.
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1: Go ahead.
2: Could you have the caller come unlock the front door for us, please?
1: I never spoke to a caller. It was called in by JCA.
2: Okay, clear on that.

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2: 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Nora Adam Lincoln. Hi, that's going to be a white GMC Sierra 1 Coupe.
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1: Go ahead.
4: We spoke to the homeowner on their Ring camera. They advised they were not home, and there's no issue here. Do you have anything else on this?
1: I will contact GCA. Stand by.

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2: Okay, clear on that. The homeowner is not home at this time.
0: Clear, break. 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
1: Mary Cooper and 40. Evelyn's calling in for domestic safety. The caller wants to meet at you.

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Processing mic at Park Forest. It's going to be in the circle out front for a female feeling dizzy and lightheaded. Central to Black and Rescue, Sun 3300 Spy Reaccord, 3300 Spy Reaccord, Processing Mac at Park Forest. 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She's dizzy, lightheaded, and trouble breathing. Stay safe and route. 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
1: Central's the same 12. 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
0: Same 12, I'm on 1 now. What do you have?
1: Be advised, I have a welfare check pending at 755 Beverly Park Place for Michael Rakowski. Tell everybody he's a veteran. The voices are speaking to him. There's no weapons. We do have JCA en route.
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It's going to be a silver Chevy Silverado one of the pits.

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0: Can you check around the entrance by Coney Island, see if there's any bags out there? Sounds like that's where they left stolen merchandise.
1: Hey, remember now. Adam 2, I'll be back in.
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1: Oh.

0: 755 Beverly Park Place. Send golf check on Michael Ryskowski. He's a veteran, stating that the there's to him. He doesn't have any weapons, unknown BCA intact. 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I'll start another unit when one clears.
1: David, now you can switch me primary.
0: Correct.

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At senior moments, senior living, for trouble breathing, Jackson Central, 1238.

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0: 330 West Franklin Street, 330 West Franklin at the drop-in center for trouble with a white male wearing a blue hat and khaki shorts. He was getting physical with another staff member. He did leave to go to the duplex across the street and had a hunting knife in his pocket. Be advised, this did occur about an hour ago. I'll start another unit when one clears.
1: $85 in the back.
0: Clear. Still less than any part of the recorder with taillights out. Nothing further until 45.

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1: 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Give me a black Chevy Tahoe. Looks like one occupant.
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0: Clear. Fog with 4. That subject spawned down on Calhoun County. We'll be backing her up to the county.

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0: 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Do you need me there?
1: Correct.

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1: 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Passing vehicle shoulder, last seen on South 127, nothing further at 1257.
0: 610 Stewart Ave, going to be in the assist to Blackman, I'll send it to you.

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1: Adam 4, I'm fine. 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I'll be clear about.
0: Clear.

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1: That's Adam 6. I believe we can advise on that.
0: Clear. Adam 4, are you there?
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0: Adam 2, Northern Cooper, Northern Cooper, hurry, unknown accident, great enclave, unknown other, airbags were deployed.
1: Clear.
0: Clear, it sounds like it's actually going to be a PDI only.
2: Revised traffic.
0: Adam 2, continue in. 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
1: 2, I'm clear.
0: David 9, I'm clear, you're en route.

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2: Adam unit, going to be diverting all traffic to the east, down North Street.
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3 Medic, I need to respond on a medical 6079 Jeanette Street, 6079 Jeanette Street, Cross of Hills, Herb Ave, and Lenore Lane. We're responding for a 72-year-old male. He is conscious, breathing, has a leg injury, and now has an infection in both feet. Center's clear at 1324.

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2: 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So, this is 95.
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4: And it's 16E3.

9350 Wolf Lake Road. Kathy's calling Wolf for a check on her son, Garrett Olmstead. He's possibly back en route to his home here from Manchester. He left about 15 minutes ago. He was talking to his mother about people trying to kill him. He has a history of being suicidal and homicidal. He drives a silver Yukon, Frank Adam Mary 2716, known to use BCSA and drink alcohol. He does own a firearm.

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1: Columbia, can you advise?
2: I should be fine with Napoleon being there.
1: 7-8.
0: 7-8, I'm clear.

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Central Napoleon Refuge, on 6815 Moon Lake, 6815 Moon Lake, across the Peninsula and Valor Lake for a 92-year-old female with chest pains. JC is en route 1339.

0: 802 priority one. 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
1: Thank you, sir.
0: You're welcome.
1: PMT.
0: PMT, right?
1: We'll be clear of last stop. You can send us that PDA in summer.
0: Clark, 21st of Michigan, a red Silverado and a gray Chevy.
1: Team Concord, thank you.
0: Hi, Lee. Clark. Sunshine is employee in rescue, responding to 6815 Moon Lake Road for chest pain. Time to start at 1345.

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0: I wouldn't have had another. 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
1: Quick, Tina.
0: Central Adams, 6, copy one.
2: Me too, I can take care of that. I'm just going to stop by Ashton Ridge real quick.
1: 10-6.
0: I'm sorry, what unit were you?
2: Me too, I can take care of it. I'm just going to swing by Ashton Ridge.
3: AC Forest Spring Part 1, we're down at the school.
2: Okay.
0: 719 Crescent Road, 719 Crescent. John's calling in for a missing persons report and suicidal subject for his wife, Brenda Brandon. She left the residence 45 minutes ago, said she had a death wish and was driving on the freeway and hoped she died. They can see her location, and they're calling in for a missing persons report. I'll start another one I can.
2: Black and 10, I'm back in.
0: Claire.
4: 518, I'm clear. My spot back in.
0: Claire.
2: Armo,
0: go ahead.
2: He changed it. Failed to return.
0: Claire.

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1: Five, okay, we'll be clear of the address. 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
0: Clear break, Central 1387 status.

0: for the city rec, you're from 1609 and a half Second Street, across the Grizzled and Bloomfield for Olympus. Little City Rex, you're from 1609 and a half Second Street, across the Grizzled and Bloomfield for Olympus.
1: Napoleon, I'm okay.
2: Clear.
1: Black 25.
2: Go ahead.
1: I'm gonna be sure. Have a good rest of your day.
2: Clear as well.

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1: Five one seven, Megan.
2: Yeah, thanks for
3: clear.

0: Please leave a note.
1: Good.
0: I'll be clear here. I'll be en route to dispatch to sign some PPO paperwork.
1: Good.

0: Central Adam, do you copy Waffle?
1: Four.
2: Adam 2, can you copy stop prior?
0: Adam 2, go ahead.
2: I'm okay until we click with Edward Zebra Yellow 4379 at the blue Chevy Blazer. Looks like you.
0: Adam 4, respond at 306 Griswold Street, 306 Griswold, for welfare check on the complainant's 25-year-old daughter, Jabria Evans. She's concerned because there's firearms in the residence and she's worried for her safety.
3: Clear. Central Adam 6.
0: Go ahead.
3: Did you have another unit started this way?
4: Dispatch, Jackson Engine 2, survival, 1609 and a half, 2nd Street.
0: I'm clear.
4: Prior.
0: Okay, thank you.
5: I'm Lindor and Race Road, locked truck with Illinois registration 229-366.
6: You said Indiana. Illinois, sorry about that, thank you.
4: Adam Portis, confirming normal.
7: 418, I'll be clear, my stop back in.
0: Adam 6, can you guys?
3: 26 for family, just normal.
0: Okay. Adam Portis.
4: Adam 4, I'll be clear, traffic.
0: Wrong traffic.

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1: Columbia 5, we're okay, no further.
0: Okay.
1: Damn, too.
0: Go ahead.
1: I'll be clear of that location. Can you keep pounding this for the report, please?
0: Clear.

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1: 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It's going to be apartment 525 for a 52-year-old female, difficulty swallowing. Central Blackman Rescue, respond 3300 Spirea Court, 3300 Spirea Court, across the Sumac at Park Forest. Called by JCA, 52-year-old female, difficulty swallowing. JCA is out at 1409.
2: Okay.
0: Okay.
3: Blackman Rescue 10.
1: Okay.
4: Go ahead. We'll be clear left. Could you tell us, please?

0: It's only a 4.
1: Go ahead.
0: We have a minimum locate. I'll be clear of this. You can send me the one you have pending. 4.
1: Clear, be advised. I've tried several times to reach them and no answer.
0: Clear, we have several construction crews over there. Adam, poor arrival.
2: Poor arrival.

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1: Central 806.
2: 806.
1: Should be advised to make contact with T-Mobile to attempt to ping. They advise the phone's disconnected or turned off.
2: Can you send me a message for a view?
1: Thanks.
0: Central David 5.
1: Go ahead.
0: Do you have any priority spending?
1: Affirmative, we have a sufficient situation coming in at Kohl's.
0: I'm clear. You can show me my item service.
1: Okay.
0: Four, I'll be clear. You can take both.

0: agree with that. Sorry, I'm not logged in. Can you advise the situation at Colvin if she needs it back?
1: I mean, there's a suspicious situation / shoplifting in progress. Ashton Jones in staging clothing items. Hasn't taken anything yet. The caller's wants to be trespassed.
0: Yes, I'm correct. Being wrong from JP.
1: Okay. But
2: can you advise JCA for 2nd Street? This is going to be a transport. We will need a stair chair. That's the stairs.
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4: 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JCA 30 cents clear. We're 14 minutes out.

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0: Curse the BOL, I just sent off. 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
1: Okay.

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1: Adam, do you have any advice?
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0: Okay.
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0: the actual phone is off. However, the complainant said they were last known on M52. I know how long ago.
1: Alright, I'll be 106 Fairfield.
2: Napoleon 4 back in.
3: Adam 12, you're right.
0: Okay. Black and 10, copy one.
4: Do you mind?
0: Go ahead.
5: I'll be clear of dispatch and route to headquarters to pick up equipment for detail.
0: Okay.
1: I'm good.
6: Central M6.
0: Go ahead.
6: The plane's going to be Edward Mary King 8805.
0: Clear, thank you.

0: Carter, the one.
1: Go ahead.
0: They were able to find it at American 8805.
1: Okay.

0: AC 2, copy 1.
1: I'm 4-5, just be advised. You call advised that the subject is now at Sephora. They do have two fragrances concealed in their pants.
2: Go for AC 2, copy.
0: It's 236 Cranberry Lake Road. Lance is calling and advising that someone at this property has a goat in a cage in the back of a pickup and it keeps screaming.
2: Yeah.
3: 5184.
0: Go ahead.
3: I mean, Michigan and Maple in Grass Lake, Edward George, George, 6472.
2: What is that?
0: Go ahead. Central to Blackman Ranch. You're on 1801 Wildwood, 1801 Wildwood, cuss Winifred and Longfellow. It's going to be on the back side of the building by the garage door for a seizure. Central to Blackman Ranch. You're on 1801 Wildwood, 1801 Wildwood, cuss Winifred and Longfellow. Can we round back near the garage door for a seizure? JC is not at 1426.
2: Go for a Gibson Place with Lincoln Charles 58. Zebra, it's going to be away. Send me pick up truck. We're not going to.
0: Clear.
4: What happened, Russian Boy? Are available?
0: Department of Ogden Service.
4: I'm clear, thank you.
5: 51 from Adam Poor.
0: Blackman 7, copy 1.
5: Yes, guy is 97 and Jones is. Himself.
2: Yeah. 7, go ahead.
5: And 4, if I didn't advise on arrival.
0: It's going to be 1801 Wildwood Ave and assist a rescue. Use the back door, check that, use the garage door at the back of the building for a seizure. Clear.
5: 8 5, same traffic.
0: Clear.
5: Okay.
0: Go ahead.
5: Clear the last central courthouse.

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1: Sir, can you search for the courthouse? My clock is item 200, it's time to pick up.
0: Okay.
2: That's what I'm saying. I'm almost arrived at the courthouse. I can make that back.
1: Clear, David, what are you saying?
0: Clear, back in.
1: Special David 1, copy another.
0: David 1, go ahead.

0: 1256 Laurel Lane, 1256 Laurel Lane. Somebody for a noise complaint. Caller by the neighbor keeps bumping. Somebody by the caller was uncooperative and yelling at dispatch.
1: Try 1-800.
2: Car 1-8, I'm good.
3: 185. We have one detained. Mr. Jones detained.
0: Clear 1429.
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0: I have Alasto Jones, Thomas Spelling, J-O-N-E-S, first of Ashton, A-S-H-T-O-N, middle of the current, E-E-T-R-E-E. It's going to be 12-28 of 2010, 12-28-2010, my mail. Why? So I'm with your rifle.
1: Lean David 5.
0: David 5.
1: He's nil and no record.
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1: Eso es info. If I have to have a parole violation pending at 1699 Lansing, you have his parole office. I also have a trouble subject pending at 407 with prospect at McDonald's for a subject in the lecture room and yelling at staff in the drive-thru.

0: Alright, so I hope it's clear and fiery. 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
1: Just take a call out. First fire department. Central fire to Blackman 7.
2: So say, what are we clear? That's you can turn the
1: next. 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

0: Hey, everyone. Respond to 1699 Lansing Ave, 1699 Lansing Ave, at the parole office. For a parole violation, Glenn Touche doesn't know about the violation, possibly going into one of the offices there. I'll start another unit when I'm clear.
1: One over.
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1: Blackman 7, do you need rescue? One over there.
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1: 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Central units at coal status.
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0: 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Central 2 Black and Rescue, respond 2850 Airport Road, 2850 Airport Road, Crespo County Farm in Chile for trouble breathing. Okay. Season out at 1444. Okay. Okay.
1: Okay.
2: Black and Ten.
0: Go ahead.
2: Spoke with the complainant. Confirmed that they were one and the same. This
0: It's going to be, and this is CPS, I'll send it to you, break. S91, can you make it back?
3: Neighbor.
0: Central units at 11.
2: Central after.
0: Go ahead.
2: Arrival at JSO with one female, 90 miles, 32.
0: Clear at 445, break. Units at cold, your status?
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3: Thank you, babe. I'm back in.
0: Clear. Can you start?
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1: That's go check down. He's all good. He's just heading back to Jackson from Lansing.
2: Okay.
1: You can clear the last place back on the previous call.
2: Okay.

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1: Asun. Child custody report.
0: Yeah, I'm good. 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
1: Central, David Central, okay, no one, Coast Control violation, Central. 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

0: Arrest, you're on 7504 Bowerman, 7504 Bowerman, cross of Cochran for a 90-year-old female, phone subject, appears to be a lift assist only. Central to Hanover Rescue, you're on 7504 Bowerman, 7504 Bowerman, cross of Cochran, a 90-year-old female, phone subject, appears to be a lift assist only. JC is en route, push clear at 1543.
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1: Claire, units available to...
2: From Manson and Dewey. Orange and black.

0: Is that the address of the caller or the suspect address?
1: 24 CM Cove. Is this the 1010 Freedom Court?
2: I believe so. You were off outside of him.
3: San 12, David 9, 1 minute flight that way.
2: Dinosaur, set 5.

0: Dispatch 1326 for out. Also appears Consumers is out as well.
1: Sir.
2: What's the last direction? He was going towards Target. I lost sight of him. A couple people at the door near Jackson 10, so they didn't see him exit. A couple people here just said they seen him run to Target. Victor 3, I'm at Target now. Can I get the physical again?

0: our shoplifting suspect said that is going to be Rodney Trice in that description that he provided. He said a murder warrant out of Kalamazoo.
1: Dispatch 1326.
2: Fine.
1: How are you? Hitting that arm. Horrible. You advise that people are calling about being out of power? Is that somebody connected or just a neighbor?
3: Figure 3. Is there any county units? Can you have them step this way as well?
2: I believe a neighbor's out of power.
4: Can I get some A unit. Bathroom of Target towards the pharmacy.
1: Can you get the address, consumers?
0: Can I help you right there?
2: There.
1: Fire with them.
2: Hey.
0: Adam 4-12. We have intelligence in that bathroom.
2: If you can assist the city at Target, they're...
0: 56.
2: Go ahead.
0: You can show me the service. Have a good night.
2: Thank you, Joe.
0: Sam 12 on Target.

0: one of the, or the Dollar General on Brooklyn Road. It's going to be Edward Robert Henry, 2993. So we're just going to have a 10-10.
1: We're legit. So 3 miles, just 95.

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2: 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Your status?
0: Everyone.

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2: that's all item 4.
1: Go ahead.
2: If somebody is available, can I get them to respond?
0: Okay.
2: Take care.
1: Add Herschel Chalfant.
2: David, fine. I'll take care of that.
1: Okay, thank you.

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1: Cast line, is there any chance that you can get a hold of them and advise them?
0: That's a negative. 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

0: 626 Madison Street, 626 Madison Street. A group of juveniles with masks on that keep walking by the residence, acting strange. I believe they're scoping out the college residence. Black male, wearing a black sweatshirt and red sweatpants. Call did mention him having a gun, although none were seen. Three subjects last seen going by Long John.
1: David 1, clear.
0: Any unit that can clear, make it back with David 1.
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0: Subject's going to be GOA. I'll be clear of this. You can send the PDA.
2: Well, I'm clear and back in.
0: Adam 6, I'll be arrival.
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1: Go ahead.
0: 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Central Land 2.
1: Go ahead.
0: I'll be clear the last one. I don't have JP how much.
1: Clear.

0: You guys, I have a trouble subject report pending on North Street. I also have one pending on First Street, and I have a fraud report pending on Greenwood Ave.
1: Clear.

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1: One, could you please change my current call to a disorder? We'll be there in a second.
0: Hi, everybody, copy.
2: Fine.

0: doing to respond to a bone in Franklin for a PDA. At the time I hit a tree branch, it wires also causing a traffic hazard.
1: Clear.

0: in the area of Deering and King, there's bricks in the road. There's someone trying to pick it up, causing a traffic backup.
1: Where?
0: You know, Spiel, Michigan, and Gillis Lake Road for a red GMC SUV, Frank Adam William 4076, all over the roadway last seen westbound. Nothing further, 1601.

0: That's your point 12. You saw me rescuing JCA. He's got PCs and mold all over his legs.
1: That's where I'll be out at headquarters for a moment.
2: That's okay.
0: No folding like it says. I don't know.
3: Well, I can send me. You can send me that BOL.
2: Any unit that just had traffic? In a field with?
4: Central Vehicle on arrival.
2: Claire.
3: I just wanted to be a well. Thank you.

0: Central.
1: Go ahead.
0: One of the homeowners here is advising it's just going to be a cable line. Not sure what yet. Do you mind contacting WC? If you can come down and assist us with this tree branch? Just going to require you to talk.
1: Okay.

0: 517, that vehicle stopped at Bender and Ann Arbor Road.
1: It looks like it's going to be at 18.
2: Yeah, I'm clear. I'll
0: pull it
1: off that. Dave, go ahead. It's
0: going to be 1-877-737-2478. Blackman 7, callers advising you at westbound pass 127. Let's bring us to well, East Michigan and Cooper, East Michigan and Cooper for a yellow Penske truck, plate boy 32421.

0: Special Napoleon Rescue, some 6641 Brooklyn Road, 6641 Brooklyn Road, Crossroads Napoleon, Apartment 8, PD's on scene of a welfare check, advising the subjects covered in feces and mold, possibly asbestos. Central 2, Napoleon 12, response 6641 Brooklyn Road, 6641 Brooklyn Road, Crossing Napoleon, Apartment 8, PD's covered in feces and mold and possible sepsis. JCA's en route, PD's on scene at 6106.
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0: advise I have a welfare check pending in 4th Street you could hear a small child playing on the phone. I have a welfare check pending on Shahan Drive. You could hear someone swearing and saying, give me my keys back and get out. I also have a suicidal subject coming in, 627 Oak Street. Jessica writes that she's going to put herself out of her misery and tries to harm herself in her vehicle normally. It's unknown if she's harmed herself yet.
1: We are at loss of that
2: ever.
1: But
0: Adam Ford, go ahead.
3: Adam, take come back in. Waterloo 1, officer.
1: Adam Ford, can you draw me a number for assist at 1211 Chittagong?
0: Claire.
4: Jackson Statue and Deployment Squad 1 is en route to Broken Rover 2.
0: Adam 6, David 5, copy 1.
1: David 5, JP.

0: 627 Oak Street, 67 Oak Street. 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She typically tries to harm herself in her car. She drives a white Malibu. So I don't know if she's harmed herself yet. No known weapons. It's unknown if she's still at this residence, but she was last year. She's also in recovery from drugs.
1: Harm
2: with your status.

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1: Go ahead.
0: Can you send me the corner of the target?
1: Okay. Central Black and Rescue, respond 632. Clark. Here's where Greenwood Life Park. An 8-year-old man falling in the bathroom. He's pain all over. He's an out square at 1614.
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0: Can you advise who handled a suicide yesterday morning at County's tree service?

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1: There. 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
0: Adam 6 has one in protective custody.
1: 1322.
0: Master, go ahead.

110 North Elm Ave, 110 North Elm Ave, carry lanes for 1011, indicating lower level lobby stairwell motion. I'll start another unit when one's available.

0: 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Was Black Mercy also on the board?
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0: Yes, you want to hear? 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

0: 490 Goodall Street, 109 East Fiddle. Somebody's calling for a tough guy while she gets her daughter to the residence. She did come back on TX and advise that a Brian Stanley is at the residence screaming vulgar things at her. And she just got a PPO on him and he's not supposed to be there. He's a white male, I think, wearing tank tops, red shorts. She's waiting a foot at the park on Fiddle Mechanic on 11th.
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0: Central Unit 2 of the area of Edgewood and Leroy. Edgewood and Leroy for a Silver Explorer. Possible road raging, last seen northbound on Edgewood. Central clear 1632. Central Adam 2 status.
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0: 1906 West Morrell Street. Courtney's calling in a domestic with a Shane Gibson. He arrived in a black Ram 5'8", Boy King, Victor Mary.
1: Okay.
0: Trying to get further, but we have a verbal background. She said he's trespassing, however, the only house watch I have for him being trespassed is from 2023. So I'm at 3517. She's now advising there's a no contact order in place, and he just left in his pickup towards 19th Street. I know where he, unknown where he'd be going.
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3: Adam 2.
2: Clear. Adam 2, copy one.
3: As well.
2: If I'm clear, I'm going to send you back your peace officer.
3: Clear.
1: 518. Can I get my number over there, please?
2: 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For a welfare check and a 911 open line. Can you hear several subjects screaming? One saying, give me back my keys and get out. There was no answer in TX back. Just be advised, this came in about 40 minutes ago.
4: What color and make was the pickup?
3: I'm clear.
2: David Bob, can you stand by on that peace officer again and make it back for him, too?
3: Okay. Abram.
4: Blackman, then I'm clear. We're rescue. You send me that Lansing. I have welfare.
2: Clear.
5: Blackman, rescue one. 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Woodward is back in service.
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1: Oh, yeah.
0: 1399 status. 1038 4th Street, 1038 4th Street for welfare check and 911 open line. Sounded like a small child playing on the phone. They did hang up. I'll start another unit when one clears.
1: 6 alibi.
0: 6.

0: Central David 5, I'm arriving.
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0: ายของเธอMissy, this is really confident. You just said to me, I got a flat. Wait, let me as well see if I can call him.
1: Sure.
0: Missy, do.
1: Try
0: it. I'm out of service for the night, Helen. That's way too far. I'll be out of service. Have a good night.

0: Probably. Bye, Monique. Go ahead. Can we change this to a verbal domestic? I'll be in route to JSO for the report. Clear.
1: 93.

0: 109 East Fiddle Street, 109 East Fiddle Street. Sylvia's calling in for a peace officer at the residence. She realized that Brian Stanley is also at the residence, who's screaming vulgar things at her. She did just get a PPO on him, and he's not supposed to be there. She's currently waiting on foot of the park on Fiddle and Mechanic. I don't know what happened.
1: Stable 1, has he been served?
0: Standby.

0: Alan Brothers back in.
1: Claire, how are you?
0: Right.
1: First Street. Contact Misty for a trouble with neighbor report.
0: Okay, can you actually reach in the middle? The jewelry is not 72.
2: Central 1399, your status?
0: 1399.
2: Go
1: ahead. 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
0: Has East Bill been taking care of that peace officer? That's what you sent me to 2 calls ago.
2: I'm okay.
1: Okay. I'm Claire, I do have David 1 in route.
0: Alright, that'll be an option first.
1: Claire.
2: Promise, he'll be back in.

0: That's not F-91.
1: Adam, tell it back in. Anyone?
0: Disregard. Clear, Adam, do you copy one?
2: Bring over seven.
0: Go ahead.
2: Can you reassign me call 1122 of this year, please?
0: Clear. 701 Orange Street, 701 Orange Street. 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
0: Central David 1.
3: Central David 1, go ahead.
0: I do not have a PPO on file. The caller did advise that she just got it today.
3: Central, David 1, clear. We'll be out with our mechanics.

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0: Central UCOL, the area of West High, West Ave, for green Kia with no plate. Involved in a hit and run PDA, last seen southbound, Central's clear, 1730.
1: Central 86.
0: Go ahead.
1: The TX, they
0: called it. The TX was a 911 only phone.
1: Hey, what was the last four of it?
2: Springport 1 on the staff.
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0: 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You can show me en route to Hillsdale for the remainder of my shift. Have a good shift.
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0: I'm on TX right now. Standby, I'm going to let her go.

0: Central 8121. Was there somebody standing by with the injured crane?
1: You have pulled en route to it at Hoyer and Co.
0: Right, was there somebody standing by with it? Because I just was driving down Hoyer and had a crane that flew away.
1: That's unknown if he was standing with it.

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1: Central David
2: 1, we're okay. 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Dispatch from the 4 engine 1 is in route to 4.13.
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0: Okay. 1724.

0: 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Southwest 7, West High, West 7, High. 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
1: Negative 500.

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0: 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For a welfare check and a 911 hangout, there was no answer on TX back.
1: 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Call me one.
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1: I have a number freeze for a citizen assist, 400 South Main Street.

0: thought they even found it. She say where she's gonna pull into, not locating anybody.
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1: Bye.
0: Just had a chance to read the narrative update. Is the Heather cabinet the other half, so this is no longer a hit and run?
2: Jack, this is answering the phone. Engine 1's arrival.
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0: 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We'll be here at the mobile.
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1: David Nash, confirm me back in.
0: Sensor David 9, I do not have radio traffic.
2: Central David 1, we were calling back to the service.
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0: I'll clear.
1: Central David 1, copy 1. 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
0: Can you advise if you're still out at that Chittock address or have you cleared it?
1: Cleared on that JP.
0: Thank you, sir.

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1: Central 1315 checking in.
0: We find open here on any of the lines. Everything's good. We're back in service.
2: Go ahead. I'm going to go. Here.

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1: If you want to request, I'm calling it a domestic with an ex Brian Ratcliffe. She was domestic with.
2: Came back to the way it's time for a hoodie and a pants.

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She was talking about retirement. Just the open lines.

0: Adam for, just you guys, we just got another call. 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
1: I'm clear. Call.
2: 3611 Hart Road for an injured groundhog near the street.
1: Clear.
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3: Looks like it's going to be 19520, 19520.
1: Adam 4 arrival.

0: 7, go ahead.
1: Can you stand by that?
0: Go ahead.
1: He has down. He's nonverbal. He's lying in the back of the residence 10 minutes. Or status.
2: I'm okay.
3: Passing out. Trauma rescue 2115 Scott, 2115 Scott, across from Michigan for a female that keeps passing out. JC is en route at 1756.
2: 1315 stop.
1: Go ahead.
2: South Meridian Heart, Edward King Adams, 0994 on a Blue Canyon.
1: Sir.
3: Adam 4, be advised, I have an open line now with that TX that just called back in.
1: Clear.
4: Claire, I'm unable to locate a caller.
3: Okay, Claire.

0: South Marina and Hardigan, Edward Robert Union, 1463 on a white Acadia.
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0: Victor Frieto contact.
1: Good. Central Local Bureau, Marshall and King, Marshall King. For a PI, female hit a curb with her vehicle. My advice is she hit her head and is bleeding. Central Local Bureau, your son, Marshall and King, Marshall and King. For a PI, vehicle curb.
0: It's going to be Stewart and Wildwood with three subjects. One subject wearing a gray jeans, brown sweatshirt.
1: CDs and JCs are out at 1825. Clear. All right.
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1: 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Columbia 1, 1825.
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0: 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In Victor 1.
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0: Okay.

0: You guys, I have an assault just occurred, 1107 Adrian Avenue at the King Center. Co-advised her son, who's 11, was assaulted by four other kids. The parents of the victim are now at the park. The parties are not separated.
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5: Picture 1, I'm clear. Right, Charlie 4 is going to be at the King Center. College 11-year-old son was assaulted by four other kids. They're refusing medical. Parties are not separated.
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1: ID 1930, made it in Canada.
2: RL Street for a 911 hang up. It's now showing at
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1: 18 for him.

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South Marion and Jefferson, Frank Boyle, 6263, Black 200.

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0: 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Yes. 10140 Dixon Road. Ivan for MDOP report. He's going to be waiting in the area in a truck.
1: Central units, view all the area of 925 Back Street, 925 Back. For two subjects road raging in the area, there's a subject in a red pickup going towards Hallett. Subject is clear 1852.

0: 86 is good status. Okay.
1: I'm Claire. I was doing hourly status checks. 1398, your status?
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0: Essential Charlie 2, copy one.
1: Could you go ahead?
0: Pearl and Blackstone for a PDA with a white pickup and a tan pickup.
1: Clear.

0: Central Picture One.
1: But
0: at the time, we called one custody.
1: Abram, that was 1840.
0: Clear, thank you.
2: Charlie's happy, sir.
1: Everybody, Charlie 6, go to the shop.
2: Edward Lincoln Adam, 1075. Be a blue mini dam.
0: Steve and I.
1: Good. Here you too.

0: search and it's in arrival.
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0: Search for Charlie 2.
2: Good.
0: We're not locating the vehicles involved. We'll be checking the area for them.
2: Clear.
0: So much, Sue, you can send me a drive.

0: Valvoline, 1315 North Wisner Street, 13 15 North Wisner. The complaint advice he got is oil changed here and they didn't latch the hood. His hood flew up and cracked his windshield. He'd like to file a report via TX. He disconnected before providing further information. Send Victor 2. Victor 2, is that a firm? Hey, firm, can you go to lean?
1: Victor 2 on lean.
2: So Victor 2, I don't know if you're still in the area of Mr. Roper, but I just got some delayed responses on the file from when I ran it. Quick

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1: Conservation call with an ill groundhog.
0: Okay, 15 containers out.

Spanish Fire Concord Rescue, 11723 King Road, 11723 King, cross the Concord and Lytle for a 47-year-old ill subject. Concord Rescue, 11723 King, cross the Concord and Lytle for a 47-year-old ill subject. Just clear 1905.

Need a number for contact. North Star with a flat Grand Prix.

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2: National Trail, 69.
1: Hello, Matt.
0: 8290 Lee Road, 1890. All right, just got home from work. Another run, she checked the main street of the home, but she checked the basement, she's there alone. She's going to be waiting in a van.
1: I'm sorry.

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0: Just will be dis. 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
2: Baker 5, I'll be out.

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0: We're good.
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1: Are you a flight instructor?
2: Yes.

0: South Meridian, Blue Ridge, David Queen, Sam, 459, on Blue Ridge.
1: Baker 5, I'm in service.
2: South Michigan for a motorcycle, pick up CI, the rider is rear, and that's requesting you.
3: Okay.
4: Black and 14, I'm going to stand by my report.
5: Century units first in green, what is your status?
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6: Century car, Mike Monarski, 27, in South.
7: Baker, feedback on West Monroe.
5: Okay.
4: Seven, I'm quick.
8: Trying one, still contact.
7: Check that door, chief, still contact.
6: Yeah. Century Fire, Blackman Rescue, southbound 127 in Michigan, southbound US 127 in Michigan, and the southbound from Triumph, Michigan, from motorcycle PI. Motorcycle rear-ended, pick up the rider's lane at ground requesting medical. DC will be in route.
5: Go ahead.
8: Stevens, one black pass.
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5: Okay.

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0: place to improve. 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
1: Why?
0: Nor did copy that. But

0: Central Charlie 6, Baker 7 status.
1: Black 11, I'm back in. Are they all set on the CI?
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0: Central Charlie 6, Baker 7, burst status.
2: Clear. Black.

0: intimidate him.
1: Good.
2: Central, City Engine 1, JT responding to Forbes. Be advised, I just took a TX from your patient on Forbes. He's advising it's actually a domestic and there's no medical need.
0: No medical need.